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Project Katha 2026 opens. The 2026 edition of Project Katha kicked off yesterday at the Doha Exhibition and Convention Center, underscoring the strength of Qatar's economy amidst regional challenges, with the construction sector emerging as a crucial player in driving economic progress. Minister visits Green Tech Amsterdam 2026. His Excellency the Minister of Municipality, Abdullah bin Hamad bin Abdullah Al Atiyah, took part in the inauguration of the Green Tech Amsterdam 2026 Expo in Amsterdam. Running until June 11, the event positions itself as one of the preeminent expos specializing in agri-tech, innovation and food security, a global platform that gathers governments, enterprises, firms and experts from around the globe.

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0: live updates. Project Katha 2026 opens. The 2026 edition of Project Katha kicked off yesterday at the Doha Exhibition and Convention Center, underscoring the strength of Qatar's economy amidst regional challenges, with the construction sector emerging as a crucial player in driving economic progress. Minister visits Green Tech Amsterdam 2026. His Excellency the Minister of Municipality, Abdullah bin Hamad bin Abdullah Al Athiyah, took part in the inauguration of the Green Tech Amsterdam 2026 Expo in Amsterdam. Running until June 11, the event positions itself as one of the preeminent expos specializing in agri-tech, innovation and food security, a global platform that gathers governments, enterprises, firms and experts from around the globe.
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1: Project Katha 2026 opens. The 2026 edition of Project Katha kicked off yesterday at the Doha Exhibition and Convention Center, underscoring the strength of Qatar's economy amidst regional challenges, with the construction sector emerging as a crucial player in driving economic progress. Minister visits Green Tech Amsterdam 2026. His Excellency the Minister of Municipality, Abdullah bin Hamad bin Abdullah Al Athiyah, took part in the inauguration of the Green Tech Amsterdam 2026 Expo in Amsterdam. Running until June 11, the event positions itself as one of the preeminent expos specializing in agri-tech, innovation and food security, a global platform that gathers governments, enterprises, firms and experts from around the globe.

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updates. Qatar General Electricity and Water Corporation Kahrama has announced the launch of its Summer 2026 awareness campaign under the slogan Keep It Sustained. As part of its ongoing efforts to promote a culture of responsible consumption and reinforce the principles of environmental sustainability within Qatari society. The launch comes in line with the summer season, which witnesses a notable increase in electricity and water consumption due to the intensive use of air conditioning systems and the growing demand for resources.

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Olive Updates. Olive Updates. Project Katha 2026 opens. The 2026 edition of Project Katha kicked off yesterday at the Doha Exhibition and Convention Center, underscoring the strength of Qatar's economy amidst regional challenges, with the construction sector emerging as a crucial player in driving

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1: Qatar General Electricity and Water Corporation, Kahrama, has announced the launch of its Summer 2026 awareness campaign under the slogan Keep It Sustained. As part of its ongoing efforts to promote a culture of responsible consumption and reinforce the principles of environmental sustainability within Qatari society. The launch comes in line with the summer season, which witnesses a notable increase in electricity and water consumption due to the intensive use of air conditioning systems and the growing demand for resources.

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